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3: 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DJ Frankie. DJ Frankie.
4: You are currently listening pa rin to the most influential Good Vibes radio station. Ito po ang GV99.9, your Good Vibes. My name is DJ Frankie at narito na tayo sa ating segment na umagandang kwentuhan sa Good Vibes Morning at may kasama tayo this morning. 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So magiging best friend to ng mga future scholars. Good vibes morning po.
5: Good vibes morning, yeah, DJ Frankie. Good
4: bosses, sir.
6: Magandang umaga, DJ Frankie.
4: Parang future podcast na tong gagawin natin.
5: A podcast. Oh, this is
4: my future.
5: So you're gonna invite us again soon, ha? After
4: yes,
5: this.
4: Yes, for sure. Ibang topic naman, ibang Sir Joe. But anyway, pakilala po kayo and GB shoutouts sa ating mga kabayan.
5: Okay, GB shoutouts sa lahat ng nakikinig today sa GV99.9 with DJ Frankie. So I'm Teacher George. So I'm a teacher. I'm a
4: happy
5: teacher.
4: Happy Teacher's Day, Teacher okay. George.
5: And Happy Teacher's Day muna sa lahat ng nakikinig na teacher. So you have to listen carefully, lalo na yung teachers ng grade 6. So why are we here? So we are here to introduce to you the Philippine Science High School National Competitive Exam. So we are here with DJ Frankie. DJ Frankie, thank you for allowing us, for giving us this
4: thank
5: time.
4: You.
5: For us to share the information about the incoming National Competitive Exam. Miss Mary will provide some details.
6: Oo, pero discuss natin yan later sa ating Q&A. Oo. So magandang umaga pa sa lahat ng listeners ng GV99.9 with DJ Frankie. Sa lahat ng mga guro, Happy Teacher's Day po sa inyong lahat. Okay?
4: Yeah. Happy Teacher's Day. Talagang yung mga guro natin, mga unsung heroes.
5: Yeah.
4: Hero po kayo, Teacher George.
5: Without the cape.
4: Yes, without the cake.
5: And without the ano.
4: Yes. Let's move on to our topic today, no?
5: Okay.
4: Bakit nandito ang Pisay na talagang matatalino lang daw yung nandito eh, sabi.
5: Hindi naman. Kailangan good-looking din.
4: Ah, ganun. Kailangan good-looking. But anyway, para po sa ating mga listeners, lalo na sa mga grade 6 students ngayon, at sa kanilang mga magulang, ano ba itong Philippine Science High School o mas kilala bilang PSI?
5: Okay.
4: Ano ang pinagkaiba nito sa ibang high schools?
5: Okay, so anong pinagkaiba niya sa ibang high school? So Philippine Science High School or PSI, popularly known as PSI, is composed of 16 campuses across the Philippines. So we are fortunate in Region 4A, Calabarzon, that we have it right here, a campus in Batangas City. So yung mga scholars natin from Calabarzon, they don't have to go to the main campus in Quezon City. Mm. So we have a campus here. It's a more than 3 hectare campus in Barangay Sampaga. And we've been accepting scholars since 2015, no? Right? 2015. So we are on the 11th year of accepting scholars. So tumatanggap kami ng scholars. Yung mga grade 6 ngayon na estudyante, both from public and private high schools, pwede kayong mag-apply as a scholar sa PSI.
4: So, applying for a scholar, kapag PSI scholar po ba ang isang estudyante, ano yung mga learning opportunities? Kasi mostly, I think, with my knowledge, di ko na inabot ay mga STEM, yung mga ganon, sir. So, iyon po ba yung offered for them?
5: Okay. So, STEM siya, pero it's a basic, typical, normal high school. Yun nga lang, talagang mabigat ang science, technology, engineering, and math.
4: Very focused on
5: very focused
4: areas.
5: But they also have subjects like English, language, literature, humanities. We're also very deep in humanities. Mm-hmm. And then values education. And of course, PE, health, and music. So it's a balance. It's a holistic education steeped in STEM, in science, technology, engineering, and math. Because the target is for us to prepare the next STEM professionals of the country.
4: So, since we're calling out all the grade 6 students na interested na mag-high school doon, ano po yung mga nangangarap makapasok sa PSI? Anong klaseng skills, interests, or attitude ang makakatulong na pwede nilang paghandaan ngayon pa lang before they apply?
5: Okay, so ngayon pa lang, I'm sure nakikita na ng mga grade 6, grade 5, or grade 6 students natin na kung mahilig sila at mataas ang grades nila sa science and math. So most probably they are inclined to pursue engineering, medical fields, or other specific science fields sa kanilang kolehiyo. So kailangan yung attitude eh, yung the inquisitive attitude, yung curious ka, you want to discover a lot of things because science is more on discovering. Also kung very accurate ka sa mga computations mo, sa mga expressions mo, so most probably math borders on accuracy. So yung mga ganong skills at meticuloso ka sa mga detalye,
4: yes,
5: as a student, hindi naman sa bordering on the obsessive compulsive, hindi yes, naman ganon, yes. Ha? Wag naman ganon. So makikita mo na kung gusto mo talaga yung STEM, maganda na mag-take ka ng entrance exam namin sa PSI.
4: And the entrance exam is called NCE.
5: Yes, and it will be explained by Miss Mary. Miss Mary is our registrar. She's the expert when it comes to acceptance sa PSI.
4: Yes, and she's the best friend of the students, the registrar. So, let's go to NCE. Narinig po natin ngayon ang National Competitive Examination ng PSI. Ito po ba yung exam to get to PSI? So, can you tell us more about it?
6: Yes, ma'am. So, bale, yung Philippine Science High School National Competitive Examination is the official entrance examination for admission to PSHS. So, ito ay one-time exam. We conducted during January, last Saturday of January. So this time, it will be conducted on January 30, 2027, Saturday po yun. And this exam is designated for grade 6 students to evaluate their aptitude in science and math. Sabi nga ni Sir George kanina, ay STEM ang ating focus. So, admission is highly competitive dahil meron tayong limited slots lamang for Caloberzon campus. We accept 120 students lang po for incoming grade 7.
4: For Caloberzon.
6: Yes, for Caloberzon.
4: Okay. So, ano-ano po yung subject or skills na kailangan nilang paghandaan? Or is there para siyang mga upcat, kumbaga? May mga review centers po ba to get to the school?
5: Technically, wala namang accredited na review center. So, may mga requirements. So, Ms. Mary will explain the different requirements like documents that they need to pass in order for them to somehow go into the portal because they can apply online. Ah. There's an application portal that we have. It's a general portal for all the campuses and then they can choose Caloberzon there.
4: Opo. So before we go on the processes, no, I'd like to know more about the benefits muna. Para, let's make the students excited. Or yung mga parents ngayon nakikinag, let's make them excited.
5: Okay, yeah.
4: Isa po sa gustong malaman kasi usually ng magulang ay ang benefits ng pagiging PSI scholar.
5: Okay.
4: Ano-ano po ang educational or is there a financial para sa mga qualified students?
5: Okay, for qualifiers, so unang-una, libre ang pag-aaral sa PSI. Walang babayarang tuition fees, miscellaneous fees. So, technically, tuition and fees are free. So, you're getting world-class STEM education that is comparable.
4: World-class.
5: Yeah, it's world-class. It's the premium STEM education in PSI, secondary education in PSI, that is comparable to the other science high schools outside Southeast Asia.
4: Mm-hmm.
5: Okay? So, libre. And then, pangalawa, you get free loan of books. Wala kang bibilhin libro. Yung mga textbooks namin, libre siya. Ipapahiram namin ng libre. Mm-hmm. And then, may stipend din. But the stipend or the allowance depends on the financial category or financial status of the family. So those belonging to the lower end of the category, or I mean lower end of the financial strata, they will get higher stipend. So the range of the stipend or allowance, it's between 8,000 to around 500 pesos depending on the financial capacity of the family.
4: Of course, there will be assessments also before.
5: Yes.
4: That.
5: Anong tawag doon, Miss Mary? They call it
6: the scholarship categorization.
4: Oh,
6: so
4: category.
6: Currently,
4: to be fair,
6: yes, ma'am. So currently po ang ating scholarship category ay may four different categories, yung full scholarship, which is yung nabanggit ni Sir George na 8,000 yung nare-receive nila monthly, and then yung partial 1, 2, and 3. Currently, yung pinakamababa namin is the partial 3, which is equivalent to 500 pesos monthly. So yun, depende sa category kung magkano yung marireceive nila per month.
5: Okay. But wait, there's more.
4: Ooh,
5: uy, meron
4: more benefits
5: pa.
4: Yan gusto natin.
5: Yung mga nakikinig ngayon na malayo, baba, nasa Cavite kayo, nasa Rizal kayo, nasa Quezon kayo, don't worry, we have a residence hall. May dormitoryo sa loob ng campus. So hiwalay yung babae, hiwalay yung lalaki, we call them the residence halls, boys residence halls and the girls residence halls. Pwede silang tumira doon for free. Like for example, weekend lang sila uuwi. So Monday to Thursday night, doon sila matutulog.
4: So, and that is for free as well?
5: Yes, for free. Minimal fees of around 60 pesos per month. So very, very minimal. It's almost free.
4: Ayan. And batiin po muna natin, ano, may mga nanonood sa atin. Si Alida and si RG Lontok. 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
5: si Sir
4: 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And we've spoken about yung mga students na nanggagaling dito can get into big universities after high school, even Ivy League na kolehiyo. So, parang that's a benefit already.
5: Yes.
4: If makagraduate.
5: Si Miss Mary, alam niya yung mga bata namin na nasa abroad niya yung nag-aaral. Kasi humihingi ng document sa kanya siya.
4: Oh, yes. Yung mga recommendation. Yes. Ni Miss Mary, kaya kaibigan nila natin si Miss Mary.
6: Actually, with the help of our guidance counselor,
5: yes,
6: shout
5: Benny.
6: Out to Miss Benny.
5: Yung Benny.
4: Miss Mary, meron ka bang ano, like statistics? Yung mga nakakapasok sa mga big universities or even international universities na scholar pa rin.
6: Actually, yung number kasi ay, sir, nasa guidance and guidance office kasi yung count eh. 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
5: Yeah, pero sa locals talagang we always top the UPCAT. So yes. 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And then yung intermed, maraming nakakapasa ng intermed, yung shortened path towards becoming a doctor. LipMed sa UST, okay? 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
4: Scholar all throughout.
5: All throughout. Yeah. Data science yata yun.
6: And sir, banggitin ko din yung Oblation Scholar in UP. Yeah. So, 50 scholars lang kasi yung natatanggap doon. So, ilan students namin, parang 3 yata ang students natin. This year nag-graduate yung nakapasok sa Oblation Scholar.
5: And then, maganda din kasi nabanggitin namin na after PSI, sinasalo sila usually ng science. Science Education Institute. So scholarship din ang DOST.
4: Yes. So there's a future. Yeah.
5: Yeah, technically
4: early as grade 6. Mm-hmm.
5: Grade 6, yeah, build your path towards free high school education and free college and university education.
4: And
5: so it's all provided by the Department of Science and Technology.
4: And personally, ngayon ko lang po narinig na ganito pala ang ino-offer ng PISA eh. Talagang lahat na, parang pamasahe mo na lang yung dadalhin
5: technically
4: mo,
5: yun na, literal na pamasahe.
4: Wow, thank you kasi
5: tsaka
4: na
5: yung certain
4: programa.
5: Food, siguro yung gasto sa pagkain.
4: Yung baon nyo lang mga ka-vibes, tsaka yung pamasahe. But anyway, mga ka-vibes, kasama pa rin po natin ang Philippine Science High School Calabarzon Region Campus in Batangas City. At pag-uusapan naman natin ngayon ang NCE application. Sino ang karapat-dapat na maging bida? Ayan, kasama po natin si Teacher George, ang Chief Student Services Division, and si Miss Mary from Registrar. So, okay. Go on na po tayo.
5: Miss Mary will have a walkthrough on the portal.
4: Pwede mag-apply. Yeah. Para po malinaw sa ating mga listeners, sino-sino po ang qualified mag-apply para sa NCE o itong National Competitive Examination?
6: Okay, so ang mga qualified to or eligible to apply for the NCE or the National Competitive Examination of the Philippine Science High School System ay yung mga current grade 6 students natin coming from both public and private schools. So, kung meron silang final grade in grade 5 sa math and science na 85% or better, then they can apply. They are eligible to apply. And another requirement natin is, syempre, dapat in good academic standing, character rating with at least satisfactory na naka-reflect din sa kanilang grade 5 report card. And of course, as scholar, dapat Filipino citizen din sila. So, dapat ay Pinoy. And then, dapat wala silang pending or approved application as immigrant to another country. So, yun yung isa sa mga requirement natin. And dapat ay hindi sila more than 15 years old by the time na ma-admit sila sa PISAE. So, ayun yung ating mga eligibility criteria para makapag-apply sila for the National Competitive Examination.
4: Ayan, mga ka-vibes, 85 sa math or science.
6: Opo.
4: Parang ako po yung kinabahan while hearing those kasi inaalala ko yung grades ko nung ako grade
6: elementary
4: school pa lamang. Oo. At syempre, ayan mga ka-vibes, it is really fair na we get to work hard for our grades and kasi syempre, yung pinakamagaling tayo dapat. Or hindi naman pinakamagaling, but just reach the requirements
6: Yes,
4: and
6: po.
4: We can get in. Mm-mm. So sa mga interesado, po, ayan, yung grades natin sa science and math, 85. So, if ganun ang grades mo noong grade 5 ka and the first quarter of grade 6 siguro.
6: Final grade in grade 5 yung requirement natin.
4: Ayan. Final grading noong grade 5 kayo. So, if grade 6 students ka ngayon or ikaw po ay nanay or tatay ng isang grade 6 student or guardian, ayan, pwede mag-apply ang inyong mga anak, ano, and supportahan natin sila. So, open po ba sa private or public? Yes, open na open. So, punta naman tayo. Paano mag-apply?
6: Yes, ma'am.
4: Step-by-step process, Miss Mary.
6: Yes, bago natin banggitin yung mga step-by-step process natin, kailangan muna nating malaman kung ano ba yung mga kailangan nating i-prepare na documents. So, pwede kasi ang application ay walk-in or online. So, for walk-in applicants, they are required to submit an application form, filled out application form, which is downloadable naman siya sa website, or they can get a copy sa PISAE campuses or sa DOST offices kung doon sila mas malapit. Then, ang i-attach doon ay certified true copy of the grade 5 report card and yung one-by-one photo nila na ididikit nila sa application form. Mm-hmm. For students coming from public schools, free po ito, walang babayadan. Mm-hmm. But for students coming from private schools, meron po tayong 300 pesos na processing fee for this application. And then, for online applications naman, syempre, yung iba medyo malayo sa PISAE campus or DOST office kung saan sila pwede mag-submit, no? Mm-hmm. So, meron tayong online application. Ang website natin is nce.pshs.edu.ph. Again, that's nce .pshs.edu.ph. So pupunta lang sila sa portal na 'yon, sa web application portal namin, then they can register. Kailangan muna nilang mag-register ng kanilang email account para makapag-create ng application. After the registration, they can proceed in logging in again dun sa portal, then create application. For the online application, yung nabanggit ko na requirement kanina, yun din ang kailangan nila na i-prepare, mm-hmm. pero kailangan nilang i-scan naman ito para ma-upload nila dun sa online application. So, they will be required to input the learner reference number nila, yung LRN, kasi ang requirement natin, dapat sila ay elementary grade 6 pupil from Adept Ed accredited school. So, ibig sabihin nun, meron silang learner reference, unique learner reference number from Adept Ed. Yun yung unang i-input nila dun sa online application. Then, after inputting the LRN, lalabas na yung create application. So, mag-upload na sila ng photo, mag-i-input na sila ng basic information nila, the name, address, anong school, anong grades nila. Based sa report card, ano yung final grade nila in math and science, i-encode nila doon. And then, yun, they can submit the application na. Para doon naman sa mga coming from private school na may payment, mm-hmm. yung payment ay pwede ding online gawin. So, after mm-hmm. submission, madedetect na ng aming application website na ikaw ay galing sa private school kasi nag-input yes. ka ng data mo doon. So, kapag nakita nilang ng system na from private school ka, automatic na after submission, mag-activate yung pay button sa dashboard. And then, they can pay it online. Ang ating payment channel is through Land Bank Link Quiz Portal. So, ito yung medyo nakakalito dun sa ibang mga applicants, no? 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So, pwede din ito using GCash or Maya or any other online banking services na mas convenient para sa kanila na gamitin. So, ang parang channel lang is the Land Bank Link Quiz Portal. They will be asked kung anong mode of payment. Kung GCash ang gagamitin nila, for example, pipiliin lang nila yung cash payment na may nakakonect doon yung GCash. 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Okay na yung payment. Then, we can verify it na.
7: So, yun. 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At eto na muna ang ating next song, Believer by Imagine Dragons, because I believe anyone can get in sa ganitong klaseng paaralan. My name is DJ Frankit, kasama pa rin natin ang PSY, 8:45 a.m. on the clock. Tutok pa rin sa GB99.9, Your Good Vibes.

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1: 8:57 a.m. on the clock, Philippine Standard Time. Kasama niyo pa rin ako, DJ Frankie, sa aking programang Good Vibes Morning. At ang Philippine Science High School, Calabarzon Region Campus in Batangas City, si Teacher George at si Miss Mary, kasama pa rin natin this morning. So ngayon naman po, kanina na pag-usapan natin yung MC para sa application to be a PSI Scholar. So ngayon naman, importante nating malaman ang applicant schedule. Ano po ang application deadline? At ang mga testing centers, saan pwede mag-apply?
2: Ay, ongoing na po ah. Sa lahat ng mga nakikinig, again, good morning. Ongoing na po ang ating application forms hanggang November 7. So, please, take note of the deadline. It's November 7, 2026. Hanggang online, makakapagdala din kayo sa aming campus hanggang November 7, 2026. Mm-hmm. And then the exam will be January 30, Saturday ang exam. And the examination centers, rather, testing centers, rather.
3: Yeah, ang ating mga exam centers or test centers for the National Competitive Examination, we have two in Batangas Province, one in Pisay, sa Barangay Sampaga, Batangas City. So, ito yung Philippine Science High School, Calabarzon Region Campus in Batangas City. Another in Lemery, Batangas. That is Governor Feliciano Leviste Memorial National High School.
2: Lemihai.
3: Or yung Lemihai. So, those residing near Lemery, yung mga municipalities in Calatagan, Nasugbu, Balayan, Lian, Tuwi, yung mga katabi na yan, Taal. So, doon sila mag-e-exam sa Lemihai or Governor Feliciano Leviste Memorial National High School. So, for other parts of Calabarzon, we have one in Cavite, Dasmariñas National High School. In Laguna, kasi abot din yata tayo sa Laguna, no? So, we have three testing centers in Laguna, one in Binian National High School, Binian Integrated National High School, rather, and one in Laguna College sa San Pablo City, Laguna. And we also have one in Lumban, Little Shepherd Integrated Montessori. And then for Rizal Province, we have one in Morong National High School. And for Quezon Province, we have three testing centers. One in Lucena, the Quezon National High School. Another in Gumaca National High School. And in Catanawan, para doon sa mga municipalities sa Bondoc Peninsula, we have the Catanawan National High School. Overall, we have 10 exam centers in Calabarzon po. So, hindi mahihirapan yung ating mga examinees na mag-take ng exam kasi kami yung lalapit sa kanila sa January 30 para sila ay bigyan ng service para makapag-exam sila.

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1: Yes.
0: And of course, makikipagsahe po kayo to Ener Talk Time. Ano yung mensahe po kayo sa estudyante at sa magulang or to add more mga important details or baka may announcements kayo, may face-to-face kayo. You can share that on air and online.
2: Okay. So, sabi nga nila, di ba, chance favors the prepared mind. So, we are now giving you a chance to all grade 6 students. So, sa mga nanay, tatay, teacher, mga tito at tita na may pamangkin na grade 6 students, this is a chance that the government is giving all those who has inclination towards STEM education. So, it will all be free para mag-aral kayo. So, please grab the opportunity.
1: Okay, so for our contact details, contact information, sa mga may mga tanong, additional questions po, you can call us at mobile number 0917-654-8089. Again, that's 0917-654-8089. 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And our Facebook page, you can follow our Facebook page po. Nagpo-post kami ng mga different announcement related to the National Competitive Examination. 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Again, that's Philippine Science High School, Calabarzon Region Campus in Batangas City. And of course, for our application website, that's nce.pshs.edu.ph. 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
2: Okay. Yes, lahat. Wala na. I'm waiting for the shout-out time. Okay. So, the PSHS system is, again, the PSHS system is under the Department of Science and Technology under Secretary Solidum. And the PSHS is under the USEC, Ma'am Donette Sahagum. So, shout out dun sa aming mga nanay at tatay sa DOST. And then, the Philippine Science High School system naman is under our nanay, si Dr. Ronnelly Corteza. And the campus is is under our campus director, Director Rex S. Corteza. So, I'm saying hi dun sa aming management committee. Si Sir Joni, si Ma'am Mabel, si Ma'am Lay. And then yung sa FAD, si Ma'am Maite. And then, yun nga, aside from the teachers, the campus kasi runs behind the efforts of all the employees, yung aming general services unit, si engineer, sila engineer Rachel, engineer Melvin, yung 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mga teachers doon, ang science, sila yung science. And then yung humanities teachers naman namin, say hi, hi din sa kanila. And of course, those who are behind the strong mental health of our kids, yung aming guidance counselors, si Ma'am Benny Laurentes, si Ma'am Jan Abby, si Sir Jan Michael, and then ang registrar, Mary.
1: Oo, mga kasama ko sa office, hi kay Miss Diane and kay Miss Mariel. So salamat sa support sa ating NCE application.
2: Kay mga nag-aalaga sa bata pag nando na sila, yung aming mga residential managers, si Nurse Bella, kasi we have nurses as residential managers so that they can readily prepare, care for the kids. Si Nurse Bella, si Nurse Bon, si Nurse Diana, si Kuya Rinan. And then, aming librarian, si Mary. And of course, si Miss Roms pala, ang aming librarian. Of course, the voice behind our,
1: si Nurse Maggie din. Si Nurse Maggie. Shout out kay Nurse Maggie.
2: Si Doctora Larga. Yeah. Princess Larga. Yeah. And then, the voice behind our radio ad.
3: Yes.
2: Si Miss Daniela Cacao. Ma'am Ella, thank you. Pala, may manager siya yung ate, si Dani Cacao. Yes. And then yung nag-aayos ng mga communication namin, si Miss Josa. Yeah. And then Ma'am Eleni.
3: Shout out to you, Miss Josa.
2: Shout out. Madami namin. Shout out. pasensya na, ang dami naming shoutouts.
3: Naku, because okay
2: the PSHS yun. Runs behind those people that
3: yes.
2: they're day in, day out.
3: No, yeah. To give a light on them. Kasi yes. without them, this wouldn't work at all. And thank you so much sa inyo, Teacher George and Miss Mary. For sure kayo yung nakaragbag, ano na, pag-application time na. Tapos, day one na lang first day of school. So, ganon. And thank you so much po
2: yes.
3: sa ating talk time na ito. May mga natutunan din ako na may mga ganito palang oportunidad. 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Nga libre and pamasahin mo na nga lang at pangkain mo ang iyong gagastusin. 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That will be a Saturday. 120 deserving students ang kanilang tatanggapin sa Philippine Science High School Calabarzon Region Campus in Batangas City. 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Hanggang November 7 lamang po iyan. And also, meron po silang cellphone number na 0917-654-8089 at meron po silang telepono na 043-7798-320 local 828. At mga ka-vibes, kanilang Facebook page ay Philippine Science High School Calabarzon Region Campus in Batangas City. So yun mga ka-vibes, no? Thank you so much, Teacher
2: Thank you,
3: George.
2: DJ.
1: Thank you, DJ Frankie.
2: Thank you, DJ Frankie.
3: Teacher George po ang chief ng Students Services Division and si Miss Mary po ang registrars again sa Philippine Science High School Calabarzon Region Campus in Batangas City. Thank you so much.
2: Thank you po.
1: Maraming
2: and then
1: salamat
2: again,
1: po.
2: Happy Teachers Day po sa lahat ng teachers.
3: Yeah. Yeah, thank you so much. At mga ka-vibes, manatiling nakatutok sa the most influential Good Vibes radio station. Ito po ang GB99.9. Your Good Vibes. My name is DJ Frankie, spreading love, kindness, and good vibes sa radyo. Maraming salamat po sa pakikinig sa aking programa.

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1: If I were to describe Batangas City in one word, it would be colorful, because not only is it colorful with festivities, but I also believe, since I grew up in Batangas City, that in every festivities there are a ray of colors. It is always lit up brightly at night, but it is also filled with different stories. And Batangas City, it instills discipline and unity despite their different stories, their different colors. That's why I could say it's colorful, because it is bright, it is fun, and it is united.
2: One word to describe Balayan Batangas is they are very welcoming, because people there, or the people who are in Balayan Batangas, are very welcoming to people, especially to the ones who are new to the environment. Because me, myself, even though I grew up in Balayan, there's still times where I feel like I don't belong there, but they never failed to let me feel that I am not part of their community.
3: If I were to describe my Batangas City naman, it would be united. Given na po yung beautiful places natin and the environment itself, but the people po mismo. 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
4: Mm-hmm. 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
0: Yun. 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
5: So, I describe my municipality in one word is culturally. 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
0: Yes. 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
0: Hail Mary, full of grace, the Lord is with you. Blessed are you among women, and blessed is the fruit of your womb, Jesus.
1: Holy Mary, Mother of God, pray for us sinners, now and at the hour of our death. Amen.
0: Behold, the handmaid of the Lord.
1: Be it done unto me according to your word.
0: Hail Mary, full of grace, the Lord is with you. Blessed are you among women, and blessed is the fruit of your womb, Jesus.
1: Holy Mary, Mother of God, pray for us sinners, now and at the hour of our death. Amen.
0: And the Word was made flesh,
1: and dwelt among us.
0: Hail Mary, full of grace, the Lord is with you. Blessed are you among women, and blessed is the fruit of your womb, Jesus.
1: Holy Mary, Mother of God, pray for us sinners, now and at the hour of our death. Amen.
0: Pray for us, O Holy Mother of God,
1: that we may be made worthy of the promises of Christ.
0: Let us pray. Pour forth, we beseech you, O Lord, your grace into our hearts, that we to whom the incarnation of Christ, your Son, was made known by the message of an angel, may by his passion and cross be brought to the glory of his resurrection through the same Christ our Lord. Amen. Glory to the Father, and to the Son, and to the Holy Spirit,
2: as it was in the beginning, is now, and will be forever.

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0: How's it going?
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0: I got just what you need. Brand new Chris Brown, T-Pain. You heard it here first. Nappy Boy

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In the name of the Father, and of the Son, and of the Holy Spirit. Remember, O most gracious Virgin Mary, that never was it known that anyone who fled to thy protection, implored thy help, or sought thy intercession was left unaided. Inspired with this confidence, we fly unto thee, O Virgin of Virgins, our Mother. To thee do we come, before thee we kneel, sinful and sorrowful. O Mother of the Word Incarnate, despise not our petitions, but in thy mercy, hear and answer our prayer. Amen. Our Lady of Mediatrix, pray for us. In the name of the Father, and of the Son, and of the Holy Spirit.

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